Yeah, that was Mighty Is Our God from J. Daniel Smith from the album Songs for Worship. And we are going to have our second half of the announcements, which is not much. And we're going to start, we're going to basically have a little summary of what's going to happen, what events are to expect in the month of September. So on the 6th of Sunday is the Father's Day. And on a quick side of note on the, with regards to that, please bring a plate of food to share for the Father's Day morning tea. Again, that's on the 6th of September. And on the following day, is the Dutch auction. Well, I believe I mentioned this one already, but anyway. And Pimpinayo, Uniting Evening Fellowship at Pimpinayo at the Church Hall at 7:30 p.m. And on the Wednesday, the 9th, is the Region 1 Lutheran Homes Community Center at 10 a.m. And on the Sunday, is Sunday Afternoon Family Fellowship at Orsham Sports and Community Club at 11:30 a.m. And following that is the Messy Church in the Hall at 4 p.m. I hope I didn't forget anything, because I think that's all pretty much. And we're going to play our last song. I mean, no, not really like the last song. I'm gonna play our last song before we say goodbyes. Anyway, so anyway, our next song is called "Where Could I Go But to the Lord" by Elvis Presley. Enjoy.

0: dream of places wide and free. Henry, banjo, and me. Henry, banjo, and me.
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have to forgive me. I'm going to play a few Dolly Parton tracks today following her passing. I hope you enjoyed Billy J. Kramer and the Dakotas and that great track called Bad to Me. And when you were listening to it, you were probably a little bit like me, that there was that touch of I Want to Hold Your Hand and Love Me Do all mixed in with that. So I understand the track being written by Lennon and McCartney. We had Wipeout from the Safaris and Yesterday Man from Chris Andrews, as well as that track from the wonderful Dolly Parton, one of my favourites of hers, called Coat of Many Colours. It's 23 minutes past 12. 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

Reminiscing with Di. Mondays, noon till 2pm, features songs from artists from the 60s to the 80s who've had birthdays this past week. 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

Lady from Peking, written by Sangster, was played by the band of the Royal Australian Navy, with Don Burrows on flute, the director of music, Lieutenant Commander Don Coxon. And now, band fans, we come to the Sousa spot, and on this occasion, the band of the South Australia Police will play Nobles of the Mystic Shrine.

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0: 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You are reminded to have your mind open for inspection at the checkout. 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
1: Hello.
0: Your call has been placed in the queue. Your call is important to us.

0: Ladies and gentlemen, I've just been handed a message that came in from Grover's Mill by telephone. Just one moment, please. At least 40 people, including 6 state troopers, lie dead in a field east of the village of Grover's Mill. Their bodies burned and distorted beyond all possible recognition. The next voice you hear will be that of Brigadier General Montgomery Smith, commander of the state militia at Trenton, New Jersey.
1: I have been requested by the governor of New Jersey to place the counties of Mercer and Middlesex as far west as Princeton and east to Jamesburg under martial law. No one will be permitted to enter this area except by special pass issued by state or military authorities. 4 companies of state militia are proceeding from Trenton to Grover's Mill and will aid in the evacuation of homes within the range of military operations. Thank you.
0: You have just been listening to General Montgomery Smith, commanding the state militia at Trenton. In the meantime, further details of the catastrophe at Grover's Mill are coming in. The strange creatures, after unleashing their deadly assault, crawled back in their pit and made no attempt to prevent the efforts of the firemen to recover the bodies and extinguish the fire. The combined fire departments of Mercer County are fighting the flames which menace the entire countryside. We have been unable to establish any contact with our mobile unit at Grover's Mill, but we hope to be able to return you there at the earliest possible moment. In the meantime, we take you to... Just one moment, please. Ladies and gentlemen, I have just been informed that we have finally established communication with an eyewitness of the tragedy. Professor Pearson has been located at a farmhouse near Grover's Mill, where he has established an emergency observation post. As a scientist, he will give you his explanation of the calamity. The next voice you hear will be that of Professor Pearson, brought to you by direct wire. Professor Pearson.
2: Of the creatures in the rocket cylinder at Grover's Mill, I can give you no authoritative information, either as to their nature, their origin, or their purposes here on Earth. Of their destructive instrument, I might venture some conjectural explanation. For want of a better term, I shall refer to the mysterious weapon as a heat ray. It's all too evident that these creatures have scientific knowledge far in advance of our own. It's my guess.

Now he leads a different life, 'cause Big Bad Bill is Sweet William now. And married life has changed him somehow. He's the man folks all used to fear, now they call him Willie Dear. Stronger than Samson, I declare, till the brown-skinned Delilah bobbed his hair. Big Bad Bill don't fight anymore, just washes dishes and he mops the floor. Why, he's this red-hot papa that you heard about, till an asbestos mama put his fire out.

0: very good morning to you as you're waking around Australia on this very happy first day of September, where we are computerised again, folks, and we're learning how to drive it because it's been that long. It's a challenge, but a challenge I'm up for this morning. We're working our way through to the next news and weather, and we'll look around Australia weather-wise. It's a little bit inclement in parts and sunny in other parts. Temperatures are on the rise in a lot of Australia, and that's not a good indication, folks, for our bushfire season. Be prepared. It is Walsh on the wireless. Good morning, and that music mix will continue in just a moment. It is Tuesday morning, the 1st of September.
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Well, goodness me, isn't the time rolling along quickly? Well, that's the album giveaway closed, and we've got 112 entries. Thank you for your support this morning. Folks, we'll do that draw this coming section. We'll also get back to the music mix. It is Walshy on your wireless, thanks to your local community radio station, or you may be streaming on the Community Plus app. Whatever is your choice, don't walk outside your house without your Community Plus app. It is the most beneficial tool for your musical enjoyment that you'll ever

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2: Good morning, I'm Laura Devoy. A New South Wales man is the first known Australian casualty of last week's devastating floods in Nepal. Michael Keats was believed to be at the border crossing between Nepal and Tibet when the floods struck. His family say he has died. According to the latest figures from the Department of Foreign Affairs and Trade, 43 Australians were unaccounted for following last Wednesday's floods. DFAT.
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2: Good morning, I'm Laura Devoy. A New South Wales man is the first known Australian casualty of last week's devastating floods in Nepal. Michael Keats was believed to be at the border crossing between Nepal and Tibet when the floods struck. His family say he has died. According

0: A very good morning to you as you've got your wireless switched on to Good Morning Country, the 1st of September. And I'm Kevin Walsh, broadcasting from the bunker. And we're up and running on the computer. And gee, it makes a difference, folks. We're into the final musical section for this September 1 in just a moment. Firstly, we'll look at the weather in WA as we do at this time of the morning.
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0: Now, both Albany and Bunbury, cloudy and 17. Karratha, sunny 33. Newman, sunny 34. Kununurra, 35 and sunny. And Broome, sunny 36. Perth, partly cloudy 19. Meanwhile, here in Harrington and Taree on the mid-north coast and New South Wales, sunny. Early light winds atop of 25. Folks, we'll get to the music mix in just a moment. 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

nothing ain't worth nothing, but it's free. Feeling good with Cecil Lord when Bobby sang the blues. Feeling good was good enough for me. It was good enough for me and Bobby McGee.